0: 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I'm trying to get to sleep.
1: Medijskoj kompaniji OKR Broadcasting potrebni voditelji. 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

like 10,000 spoons when all you need is a knife. 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
1: Sada je pravo vrijeme za novi Geely Emi. 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
2: She work it, girl, she work the bowl, she break it down, she take it low, she's fine as hell, she's about to dough, doing a thing right on the floor, and money, money she making, look at the way she's shaking, make you wanna touch her, wanna taste her, have you lusting for her, going crazy, face it.

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1: This has got to be the saddest day of my life. I called you here today for a bit of bad news. I won't be able to see you anymore because of my obligations and the ties that you have. We've been meeting here every day. And since this is our last day together, I want to hold you just one more time. When you turn and walk away, don't look back. 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